hit it off, man, for real. Yeah, yeah. 1-2. Ionize in the place. From the Vernonville section. Yeah. This goes out to all the niggas that be fronting. Always talking. Saying shit they don't need to be saying. And

It's more Chiba and Roots Maneuver. And we are together in unity into the furnace.

Something pours out when I think of love. Mentally blazing away, disgust, ransoms and randoms, scared of phantoms, with esoteric reasonings of the most high. And I know, love to share like we don't care. Inside the flames, making a change, being upstanding, more upstanding, make it to the plateau, we never

time is Funky Anderson. Been in the desert for 47 days. Purple haze, the poison that it tastes to never change. Turn up the woofer so I can feel the beat vibrate. My belly like a bomb in harmony. Summer heat, my back is sticking to me to the sand. Bare feet, tank top, and shorts is all you need. But summer breeze, I'm feeling kind of fine. I'm rolling with

rumor spreading round. Tonight takes its time. Right to check outside the games. And you know what I'm talking about. Just let me know if you wanna go to that home out on the range. They got a lot of nice girls.

feel. 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At all. I don't got dollars too deep in my pocket. Still got dimes. They nipping at the back of my heels. Cause I look good. 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

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Deep in the valley of the shadow where we come to get rest. And haunt the wretched ghosts living under those beds to tell us these rooms don't know our name. Where we've been or why we came. And they don't care because they don't change. When we leave here, we leave no trace at all. These rooms don't know. Where we've been or why we came. And they don't care cause they don't change. 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

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Get up on the stages and slay them all with the short shot. 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And bleed for the people till my full heart was empty. And when the show was over,

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My rock and roll lifestyle is catching on my flights now. Fall asleep in these jeans and never turn the lights out. Wake up in the morning and they banging on my door again. Too early for checkout, but fuck it, I'm up and ornery. Daylight is leaking through burn marks in the curtains. People arrive and leave and take turns parking their burdens. No way to sign a lease, but they work hard and they earn it. To stay here by the week, you could learn a lot from a person. Tomorrow's not for certain, so they charge us by the hour. I've searched in the top drawer to find a higher power, but all I found were plastic baggies from an empty dime, a couple condom wrappers and expired TV guides. They leave you with the pen and pad in case you need to rhyme, but I just lay on top the sheets and dream most of the time.